0: shot. I'm no stranger. No evil. This is a far way from being me.
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0: 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So he did it himself.
1: She went to the bathroom.

0: heard he's really big.
1: He was very, I heard he was the biggest ever.
2: Shit, now I have the mom's
1: She's in the Lily
2: Ditch. He kept kissing me. Couldn't stand it. He was all he was is a cookie man.
3: He was a pop star.
2: The chocolate layer.
0: Plastic caster.
2: Yeah, I know. Carmen. Super.
0: He's living with Lynn now.
2: No, Lynn's living with Jeanette and Eleanor.
0: The English groups is so kinky. God,
2: Randy.
0: It's piggy.

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Why should it be autumn? The coil quickens, ends. Parades of leaves fall parched on empty parts. And single-minded maestros bellowing, suffering, coldness. Oh, it's autumn. How warm is winter? A longer stay than summer? Does it darken? Does it whitewash? Does it

0: about a ghost.
1: There was something.
0: What did it look like?
1: Well, it was wearing a black thing that went all the way to the floor.
0: Weren't you a little frightened at the time?
1: Well, yes.
0: That, Mr. Lawrence, is

I said, watch out now, mama. 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You don't watch your step, you're bound to make Big David mad.

0: 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Have you seen Roxanne? With her feet in the vine where my baby was born. When the grape leaves were torn by the light of the dawn.
1: Hello, hello. Have you seen Roxanne?

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1: 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One, two.

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In the Lorraine Motel, it's hot, that's why they call it.

future events like this will affect you and one thing. The future will be a place where nothing will be familiar, where your knowledge will not apply, where there can be no salvation. Beware.